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6: 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Hope your weekend is going great. I cannot believe we are in August already. We're starting the show off with Taylor Swift. Here's I Knew It, I Knew You on Women of iHeart Country.

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I'm Casper, and now that it's August, which I know I can't believe it, next month is our 2026 iHeartRadio Music Festival. 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I'll tell you how to win it all coming up next. 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
1: And let's wind this weekend down with your favorite song. 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Let me know what you want on. I'll get working on that. And Nicole, playing your song right now. Thank you for having us on tonight.

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1: I'm Casper. Hannah, thank you for listening tonight. We're finding out what the latest time is that you'll leave your house willingly on a weeknight. What's it for you?
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1: Oh, believe me, I get it. I used to leave late, too. 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
1: I'm Casper. How about some good news tonight? You heard about the mom that used a gas pump to ward off someone trying to kidnap her kid? I'm going to run this story down for you. It's crazy if you haven't heard it yet. That's coming up in the next 10 minutes.

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1: And we love hearing from you on the TalkBack mic on the iHeart app. Whatever you want to hear tonight, let me know just by tapping the red TalkBack microphone on the iHeart app. Make your request right there. Julie checked in on the TalkBack mic, playing her song right now. Working on yours, too. I'll get it on coming up.

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1: 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You're right. You could do Taco Tuesday, Taco Wednesday, Taco Thursday, and just keep going.

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I'm Casper. 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
2: 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It's a dream come true to have my song on the radio. It's still crazy to say. Here's my song, Boston. On a

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1: I'm Casper. Jake, thank you for listening tonight. We're finding out what summer activity you loved as a kid, but not so much now as an adult. What's it for you?
2: I'm never going tubing again. 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Not doing it.
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B95. And there's so many things you could do with $1,000. 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
9: Happy Monday, everybody. Welcome to show number 1669. It's After Midnight. I'm your host, Granger Smith. So glad to be with you. Look, I've got some good news coming up. I want to read for you, so hang tight for that. I've also got some Nashville news. Ann Hudson's got stories about your favorite stars out there in Nashville. All this here with a whole bunch of good country music to play for you. We're starting the work week off together, and that's a good thing. We're After Midnight.

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0: 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Ann Hudson is with us. She's got stories about her favorite stars in Nashville. What you got, Ann?
1: Yes, one of country music's biggest sing-along songs just crossed 1 billion streams. Think about that for a minute. And Darius Rucker had the perfect person there to help him celebrate. I'll explain coming up in your Nashville News next. Just went up.

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7: Welcome to Monday, everybody. It's After Midnight. Hour number two means whatever the reason you're up late or up early, I'm glad you're with me. Granger Smith here, your host. I've got this topic. What did you do as a kid that you got away with? You got a story you want to share with me on that? Let me know. 866-607-8383. I've also got old Earl Dibbles Jr., the country boy, coming in here with a dumb criminal story. It's hour number two. It's After Midnight. Let's go.

B95. Okay, we're going to talk about this in two songs, but I want you to call me. What did you do as a kid that you got away with? 866-607-8383.

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1: Hey, Grand Chip, my name is Cody. I'm calling from Tulsa, Oklahoma. 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
0: Appreciate you, Cody. 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

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You know, many women would probably love when a man would just pick up a little. 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This is a true story, and Earl Dibbles Jr. is going to share it with us next.

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1: 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Some of us think, some of us drive, some of us pray. Granger's with you through it all. Thanks for being a part of the After Midnight family.

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7: Hey, thanks for starting Monday here with me on After Midnight. Y'all, so grateful for you third shifters listening to the show, making this America's favorite radio program, and keeping America rolling 24-7. That's what you do on this third shift. I'm Granger Smith, your host. I'm going to talk about some things that went down on this day in history coming up. I've got a little list I want to read for you. Plus some Nashville news with Ann Hudson, stories about your favorite stars out there in Nashville. All of this coming up real soon, so don't go anywhere.

Hot Country B95. Okay, I don't really want to say the name of the song, much less sing it, because it's going to be stuck in our heads for the rest of the day. But I do have some news on a very popular dance craze from 1996 that happened on this day, coming up in history, plus some other things. Hang tight for two songs.

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I talked about this last hour, and I still want to hear from you on this. What did you do, maybe some trouble you got into as a kid, that you got away with? 866-607-8383.

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1: It's Jeff in Kentucky. Hope you have a great day, Granger. Thanks for the music and the talk. Have a blessed day.
0: You're welcome, buddy. Have a blessed day, too.

0: B95. We have Ann Hudson in the studio with stories about her favorite starts out there in Nashville. We call this segment Nashville News. What you got, Ann?
1: Yeah, I was so shocked by this. After 40 years and some of country music's most recognizable songs, one legendary group is finally getting its own night at the Ryman. I'll tell you about that coming up in your Nashville News

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7: Monday morning, third shifters, thanks for getting the week started with us. It's After Midnight. I'm glad to be here right alongside you, Granger Smith.

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Okay, topic of the hour. What is your hometown famous for? We're going to talk about this in two songs. 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
1: Hi, my name is Frida. I work the night shift at a retirement resort community in Tucson, Arizona. And I'm just calling to say good morning.
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B95. So you've seen those Google Street View cars, right? Well, have you ever seen one in a high-speed chase with the cops? Hang on. Earl has got this dumb criminal story he's going to share next.

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1: Hey, Granger Smith, this is Kenneth Thomas. Good morning. I'm happy to be listening to your show this morning. It's a real good show. Keep up the good work. Have a good day. I'm just calling from here in Copper's Cove, Texas.
0: Kenneth, I appreciate you, buddy. Right down the road from me.

0: 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Ann Hudson is with us. She's got stories about her favorite stars in Nashville. What you got, Ann?
1: Yes, one of country music's biggest sing-along songs just crossed 1 billion streams. Think about that for a minute. And Darius Rucker had the perfect person there to help him celebrate. I'll explain coming up in your Nashville News next.

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1: 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That's why we're bringing the music and the meaning. Granger's with you all night with songs, stories, and conversations that keep it real. 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
1: Hey, thanks for sharing your Monday here with me on After Midnight, y'all. Before you take off and get your day started, let me remind you, God is great and he is worthy of our praise. I'm Granger Smith, coming to y'all from the Yee Yee Farm in Central Texas. 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

0: Hey, it's Bobby Bones. Shout out to Osseo. Thank you for making B95 the Valley's country leader. Yeah, it's Bobby
1: Bones. I went to see the Odyssey.
2: How was it?
1: It's long.
2: Well, yeah, we know that
1: part. It's long, yeah. And I don't like period.

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1: Yo. 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
3: 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Truly, I haven't like planned anything. We haven't really talked. I mean, I guess we were like, we would love to do some more music together for sure. 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
1: George and Tammy did a bunch of records, just those two.
4: Yeah, no, I would love to have
1: a full record would be, mm-hmm. would
3: we,
1: be super
3: we
1: cool.
3: We had so much fun. 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You know, I think we definitely will do something else.
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Bone Show. I want to play a new song. I want to know if you like this song. I like this song. It's from an artist named K. Michelle. It's called Jesus and Whiskey. I want to play it for you now. I hope you like it. Bobby Bone Show.

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3: Disney and Starlight Children's Foundation are helping kids around the world see Toy Story 5. And I'm not talking normal kids. I'm talking kids getting medical treatment that are stuck in the hospital, can't go to the movie theater. So what'd they do? They linked up to 400 different hospitals around the world and brought Toy Story to them, set up special screening rooms, magical places. They even had the characters show up and greet the kids and have fun. And they gave them away 18,000 toys about Toy Story 5 to these kids.
4: That's really cool. I like mascots, though. It doesn't matter the mascot. Mm-hmm. I just love a mascot. As an adult, I love a mascot. Can you imagine being a kid and the Toy Story characters show up?
3: Yeah, and then when you're in the hospital, you know, you get those boring gowns. It's like, oh, this is so cool, cringy. Oh, no, they donated 34,000 Toy Story 5 gowns to the kids so they can dress in style.
4: That's pretty neat. Good job by them.
3: Oh, wait, you think it's over?
4: I thought it was over. I really thought we were about to end it. Okay.
3: No. You know those people that play Woody and Buzz and all them? They're A-listers, right?
4: The people that play them? Tim Allen?
5: Tom Hanks?
3: Yeah. Oh, they set up video calls with the kids, with the A-listers, so they chimed into the little screening and said, hey, enjoy the movie. Really hope you guys get better. Keep fighting, things like that. Bam. Now they're done.
5: Okay.
4: All right,
5: they're done.
3: Yeah,
4: I'm afraid if I get on something else, he's going to do it again.
3: No, see, I would pause, and you guys like, wow, that's amazing. But it just kept going and going and going.
4: That's cool for those kids. An aside, so it's nothing to do with that. That's an amazing story. Was Toy Story 5 good, Mike?
6: Really good. One of the best movies of the year.
4: That's crazy that a 5 could still be that good.
5: I know.
4: Usually by about 3, it's over. Home Alone 3, not sucked.
6: Yeah, 4 wasn't great, but 5 was good.
4: What happened in 5? What was the theme in 5?
6: It's essentially Jesse's story. So kind of like what happened in part 1, but from Jesse's perspective.
4: Is Jesse the cowgirl?
6: Yes.
5: And who plays Jesse?
6: Joan Cusack.
5: Okay.
4: Will boys like it?
6: Even
4: though it's about, because you know, as a kid boy, you don't want to watch anything that's girl.
3: Hold on. John Cusack plays a chick?
5: No, Joan.
4: Joan.
3: Oh, I don't know who that is.
4: It's a great story. Anyway,
3: Sorry.
4: There you go. That's what it's all about.
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It's Michelle Buckles. 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

0: 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It's Michelle Buckles. It's Monday. I feel like it's going to be a good week, though. I can just feel it. Tessa, what is like something that's made you feel like you're off to a good start for this week already?
1: 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She just makes me feel good. She's family. She knows me, and she's awesome.
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0: 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Dina, how do you get motivated on a Monday just to know it's going to be a good day, it's going to be a good week?
1: Oh, boy, so many things that can put me in a good mood. That's having a great cup of coffee on the side of my bed given to me by my sweet boyfriend. I love coffee, and I love him.
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2: Hey guys, it's I Heart Country on The Verge artist Stella Lefty. Boston is a song I wrote when I was waiting on a guy who was picking me up. I couldn't stop thinking about him, and this is what I was feeling while I was waiting for him. Here's my song, Boston. On a train.

0: Hey guys, it's I Heart Country on The Verge artist Stella Lefty. And that was my song, Boston.
1: 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Super random. Stella Lefty was actually studying public health at Tulane College before she kind of went viral. I mean, almost didn't have a music career. You never know.

0: 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All right, Morgan Wallen, if you're thinking about one of your dream collaborations, is there anyone in mind?
1: Yeah, for sure. I've always wanted to do a song with Miley Cyrus. That remains the same. I would like to do a song with War on Drugs, The War on Drugs. Just, I'm such a huge fan of their music, and I think it would be, you know, a collab nobody expected. I have no idea what to expect about it. I don't know what we'd make it sound like. I have no clue, but I'm interested.
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Kenny Chesney's 21st studio album. It's coming out in September. Lauren Elena and Chase Matthew now. It's called All My Exes.

Eau Claire's number one for new country, Hot Country B95. It's Michelle Buckles. 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
1: You know, I was just sitting here and I said, oh, Kenny Chesney's new album's coming out in September. And that seemed so far away. Now to look at the date, it's August 3rd. September's next month. It's practically September. My goodness, it's practically Halloween. This is crazy. Year's going by way too quick.
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Eau Claire's number one for new country, Hot Country B95. It's Michelle Buckles, and this Saturday, Keys Chevrolet. It's going to be the Keys Corvette Show, 9:30 to 1:30. Going to be really fun because they're going to have like door prizes, food trucks, and a silent auction to

0: say so. Hot Country, B95. Talking with Ashley McBride. I know it's pretty cutthroat, but what's like some advice that you have for any young songwriters out there?
1: Write. Even, I don't want to tell you to write a song that you don't like, but when you're in the middle of a song and you're not sure that it's good enough doesn't need to come into the equation yet. Get the song done. Sometimes we have to get, some songs are cobwebs, and we have to get them out of there so they can make room for great songs. And some of them are going to be just fine. They're going to be fine. Don't get stuck. That's where you're going to shoot yourself in the foot, is panicking because you're stuck on something. Walk outside, have a glass of juice, something to take you out of that "what do I do" moment.
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1: Megan Maroney has these new sparkly cups at Raising Cane's, and you can buy them online. I want one. They're

Eau Claire's number one for new country, Hot Country B95. It's Michelle Buckles. And this Saturday, Keys Chevrolet, it's going to be the Keys Corvette Show, 9:30 to 1:30. 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
1: It's Michelle Buckles. And if you are a dog lover like I am obsessed with my dog Tahoe. They say a dog's dream walk. And I'm not really sure how they did this study because it's not like a dog can just tell us, hey, my dream walk is this. But they say, according to a new study, a dog's dream walk is about 1 hour and 7 minutes and includes 16 different stops to stop and just sniff around.
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0: 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What were you doing when we called and told you that you won $1,000?
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It's Michelle Buckles. 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

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And how about another? 9 chances every weekday to win $1,000 with the Great American Fill-Up.

0: 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And that was my song, Boston.
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0: 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Jenny, you got us on at your job. How's it going?
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0: 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So in other words, you're just sticking around until you can retire? Another, what, 30 years?

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My name's Corey. 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
1: 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My name's Corey. 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
1: Kenny Chesney dropping a new album next month. 11 total songs. Megan Maroney, Colby Clay, they'll be on it. I'll play you one of those 11 songs after this.

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1: 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Lainey Wilson, Kenny Chesney, we want to get you to that trip for $200,000. 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

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I am Bobby Bones. Tomorrow morning at 8 a.m., people are hiring witches on Etsy to cast spells for them. We'll talk about that tomorrow morning on the Bobby Bones Show.

Menominee. 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
1: It's confirmed. We're getting another one. My name's Corey in Black Panther 3. It is happening. Even got a release date, December 15th of 2028. That is so far away. Why bother telling us? It's not like you're marking that down on your calendar, are you? I guess they're just getting us excited because nothing says holiday spirit like pretending we all understand the whole Marvel timeline. I got lost like half a decade ago.
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1: My name's Corey. Got Jared on with me. He is currently working, and you do what?
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1: 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We'll talk about that tomorrow morning on the Bobby Bones Show.

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1: 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It's a dream come true to have my song on the radio. 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On a

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dirt floor poor. Of course, that was back before the war. Yeah, your uncle and I made quite a pair, flying F-15s through hostile air. He went down, but they missed me by a hair. He'd always stop right there and say,

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1: 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I'm sorry to bother you.
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1: 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The Goo Goo Dolls, Snoop Dogg, Kenny Chesney, Lainey Wilson. We want to get you to that. A trip for two. You can win this, which includes airfare, hotel, and tickets, and $1,000 starting next Monday morning.

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1: Thanks for having us on for your drive home. My name's Corey. You can find me on the socials at Corey on Radio. You ever been in a robo-taxi before? I have not. They freak me out. I want to control the car. I don't want to sit in the back seat by myself as it navigates who knows where. With that said, robo-taxis outperform human drivers, according to a new study. They do better than us humans. Well, it comes down to the fact that us people were like, oh, we know a shortcut. And then the robo-taxis, they just quietly arrive 12 minutes earlier than us.
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